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2: 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Ash on the ground.

You're righteous to the point where you'd just rather be alone. So here's a long. We're both headstrong, no compromise.